Hi, hello and good afternoon. Kolkata, the clock reminds 3 minutes and 16 seconds past 1. You are tuned to FM 17 Rainbow, musically yours. My name is Shamshad and this is your show, Rainbow Rhythm. And today we are celebrating something that needs no translation, no introduction and certainly no passport to travel across borders. Right you are, I'm talking about music. Yes, it's International Music Day, a wonderful occasion to celebrate the universal language that connects hearts, cultures and generations. From the soulful strains of the sitar to the magic of a guitar, from classical melodies to pop beats, from folk traditions to contemporary sounds, music has the incredible power to make us smile, heal a little, remember someone special and sometimes even say what words cannot. So whether you're listening from home, traveling on the road, working at your desk or simply enjoying a relaxed afternoon, turn up the volume and let the rhythm find you. Stay here because the next many minutes are going to be filled with melody, memories, music and a little bit of magic. On this International Music Day, let's celebrate the beautiful sound that brings the whole world together. Happy International Music Day and happy listening. Right away comes the first track, check it out.

begin with, this is Music Makes My Day. The track was released in 1973. Rendering voice to the track, this is Olivia Newton-John.

This is Sweet Music Man. Sweet Music Man is a song written and recorded by American musician Kenny Rogers. It appears on his 1977 album Daytime Friends, from which it was released as the final single. This is FM Rainbow. This is Rainbow Rhythm.

You've lent your ears to the track Dance the Body Music. Performing the track, this is Osibisa. Osibisa is a Ghanaian Caribbean Afro-rock band founded in London in the late 1960s by four expatriates.

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Music is streaming right here, right now on FM Rainbow. Performing the number, this is UB40. UB40 are an English reggae band formed in December 1978 in Birmingham, England.

Play My Music is a song by the American pop rock band Jonas Brothers. The song was released as the band's second single from the soundtrack album Camp Rock. The track was released in 2000.

Please, a song recorded by American singer Jennifer Lopez for her second studio album, J-Lo. The album was released in 2001. A dance pop track, it was noted for its funky vibe compared to the works of Madonna by critics. And you know what, over an electric guitar and a funky beat, Lopez sings about pleading a DJ to play her favorite.

This moment you're enjoying in house music is all that counts. The track was released in 2008. Performing the number, this is a DJ Cliff Jones with the featuring artist MC Spider.

Don't Stop the Music is a song by the American singer Lionel Richie. It was written by Richie, Paul Barry and Mark Taylor for his sixth studio album, Renaissance. The album was released in 2000. Enjoy and stay tuned to FM Rainbow.

Of course, yes, I'm playing music for you, isn't it? Play That Funky Music is a song written by Bob Parisi and recorded by American funk rock band Wild Cherry. The song was released in 1976. This is Shamshad.

Of course, yes, music does do the talking. Let the Music Do the Talking is a song recorded by Joe Perry Project in 1980 and later recorded by re-recorded by the reunited Aerosmith in 1985. It was written by Joe Perry.

performing the track. This is Harley and the rest of family. Where we can bring the track. This is your show, Rainbow Rhythm. Playing the number. This is Shimshad.

beauty of music is that every listener hears a different story. Music doesn't ask you who you are, it simply invites you to feel. Let every beat remind you that life itself is a rhythm. Music is the heartbeat of celebration, the companion of solitude, and the soundtrack of life. Turn up the music, open your heart, and let the melody take you somewhere beautiful. Almost wind up time. The clock reminds 56 minutes and 22 seconds past 1. We'll meet again next week on Monday 5th. Same place, same zone with loads of music and information. Well, enjoy the last track, You and Music by Donald Byrd. This is Shamshad signing off, saying Tara. Take care. Bye-bye.

0: That was Julie Andrews with The Prelude and The Sound of Music from the iconic Disney movie of the same name, The Sound of Music. And today's a birthday. Yes, dear listeners, you all are tuned to FM Rainbow 107 MHz, musically yours of Akashwani Kolkata, where your music lover, friend and radio host Ajay Ranjan, that's me, is entertaining, enlightening and enchanting you all, my dear lovely, lovely listeners, with your favorite movie-based show, Cinemagic. 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

We love to do all our favorite things on our birthday, right? And today is Dame Julie Andrews' birthday. Dame Julie Andrews was born on the 1st of October 1935 in Surrey, England as Julia Elizabeth Wells. The English actress, singer and author has garnered numerous accolades throughout her career, spanning over 8 decades, including an Academy Award, a British Academy Film Award, 3 Emmy Awards, 3 Grammy Awards, and 7 Golden Globe Awards. Stay tuned as the next song coming up is I Have Confidence from the same movie. What is that? It's The Sound of Music by our birthday girl, Julie Andrews.

have confidence that whatever I do, I will be the best. And so does Julie Andrews. Julie Andrews is famous for her iconic roles as Mary Poppins in the Disney movie of the same name and as Maria Van Trapp in the musical Disney movie, The Sound of Music. Her powerful singing voice and career spanning Broadway and Hollywood career, earning her an Academy Award and status as a beloved cultural icon and figure. After an initial squeaky clean image, she later achieved critical acclaim for

non-singing roles as well, and continued success in film and television, including voicing characters like Shrek 2. Keep listening. The next song coming up is Do Re Mi.

Now, children, do, re, mi, fa, so, and so on are only the tools we use to build a song. Once you have these notes in your heads, you can sing a million different tunes by mixing them up, like this. So, do, la, fa, mi, do, re, mi.

That was Do Re Mi by the vertical Julie Andrews. Andrews began her professional career on stage, making her Broadway debut in The Boyfriend in 1954 and playing Eliza Doolittle in the original Broadway production of My Fair Lady. She starred in Camelot on Broadway and in a popular television version of Cinderella. Her film career took off with the lead role in Disney's Mary Poppins in 1964, which won her an Academy Award for Best Actress. She cemented her status as a cultural icon with her role as Maria Von Trapp in the iconic classical film The Sound of Music in 1965, which was the highest-grossing film of its year and also a massive success for 20th Century Fox. Yes, stay enlightened about Julie Andrews. And the next song coming up is from The Sound of Music and by the vertical Julie Andrews. It's named Edelweiss.

Andrews was renowned for her perfect pitch and impressive vocal range. Through surgery in the late 1990s impacted her ability to sing. She continued to work in film and television, including roles in Victoria, The Princess's Diaries, and the voice of Queen Lillian in Shrek 2. In 2000, she was honored with the title Dame Commander of the Order of the British Empire, and in 2011, she received a Lifetime Achievement Grammy Award. She has also garnered and authored numerous children's books and is a successful children's author and theatrical director. Yes, she is successful, we know that. Here's wishing the diva, birthday girl Julie Andrews, a very happy and elegant, enigmatic birthday. The next song coming up is what? We have the next song as Something Good. Yes, it is always good with Julie Andrews, the birthday girl. Stay tuned, and it's from Sound of Music.

Here's wishing the diva Julie Andrews a very happy and elegant enigmatic birthday, ending this birthday tribute special episode of Cinemagic. Your music lover friend and radio host Ajay Ranjan will now be switching the channel, rather the frequency, from FM Rainbow 107 MHz to FM Gold 100.1 MHz, where you all will be tuned to your favorite musical show, Western Wave. 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